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0: Es la hora cero, un minuto. 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
0: Yes, yes, go on and get it, 'cause we want to see you with it. 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

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Nice work if you can get it, and you can get it if you try. 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
1: One, two. I kept searching for someone who could turn my life around, but I didn't know it. 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

0: 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Continuamos con Rod Stewart, I'll Be Seeing You.
1: Cathedral bells were tolling.

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The kiss in your eyes, the touch of your hand makes me weak, and my heart may grow dizzy and fall. And if I fail under the spell of your

0: walking my baby back home. 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